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2: 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Tim Allen here with a reminder about the old school run. 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
3: The top stories this hour. Jeffrey Archer has died at the age of 86 after a career which spanned both best-selling novels and Westminster. The former Conservative MP sold more than 300 million books, but his political life was repeatedly overshadowed by controversy. He was jailed for 4 years in 2001 for perjury and perverting the course of justice. Our chief political correspondent John Craig says his career had its fair share of scandals.
4: The ebullient, charismatic, larger-than-life Jeffrey Archer. Some will say he was a rogue, given all the scandals and scrapes he got into during his life. As I say, served in prison for perjury.
3: Donald Trump says a security threat was behind the decision to withdraw US bombers from RAF Fairford. The US president claims he knows who was responsible but hasn't given further details. The Conservatives are promising a British version of Israel's Iron Dome if they win the next election. The party says up to £10 billion would be spent on the missile and drone defence system dubbed the Britannia Shield. The Tories say it will be funded through welfare reform and reprioritising existing spending. But what do party members in Birmingham think Britain should be spending its defence budget on?
5: It definitely needs modernising. We've got empty sites across the country which need renovating.
6: Refilling our stockpiles after, you know, very generously and right, we sent things to Ukraine. We've now got a shortage ourselves.
7: Drones come into my head. That seems to be the way we're going.
3: Students in France are calling for a national day of protest today over what they say is chronic underfunding of education. Demonstrations have been spreading across the country. A rise in cancer among people under 50 is not confined to bowel cancer, according to new analysis. The World Cancer Research Fund says rates of prostate, kidney, womb, liver, pancreatic and breast cancer have also increased among younger adults. And Northern Ireland remain unbeaten in the Nations League, but they were held to a goalless draw by Georgia at Windsor Park. From Sky News, I'm Daisy Steele.
8: Hello and good morning. Welcome to Tuesday. It's Gary Parker and this is Nation Radio's Early Breakfast. Coming up, Texas after Bobby Brown.

friend of mine went to see him live, said he was a brilliant performer, singing, playing loads of instruments and dancing as well. Amazing performer, Bruno Mars. It was Marry You, Texas, I Don't Want a Lover, and Bobby Brown. And Sue Can Play That Game on Nation Radio, the best variety of hits. It's Tuesday morning. Hello, this is Gary Parker on Early Breakfast, 6th of October. And if it's your birthday today, happy birthday to you. You share your birthday with Richard Jobson of the Skids. Happy birthday, 66 today. It's Nation Radio. Here's Somba, My Body Isn't Ready.

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0: Cause and Breathless, coming up to a quarter to five on Early Breakfast here on Nation Radio Suffolk with Gary Parker. Good morning. If you're just waking up, perhaps, to do the early shift, or if you're on nights at the moment, always good to have your company. I'm here till six, and coming up after five, if you're looking to loosen those cogs on a Tuesday morning, I've got the remedy. It's the Early Breakfast Pub Quiz. Two questions. See if you can get 2 out of 2. We'll do that just after 5:10 here at Nation Radio. In the meantime, Timbaland and One Republic, Apologise, is next on Nation. Nation
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0: Della Lefty. It's Boston and it's Nation Radio Tuesday mornings, early breakfast. Hello, morning to you if you're just making your first cuppa of the day. Keep it Nation. 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
5: The top stories this hour. Tributes are being paid to the best-selling author and former Conservative politician Geoffrey Archer, who's died at the age of 86. He sold more than 300 million books worldwide, but his political career was overshadowed by scandal and a prison sentence for perjury. Kemi Badenoch says his death is

0: huge shock, while Nadeem Zahawi remembers an extraordinary human being. Political commentator Daisy McAndrew says Archer was a larger-than-life figure.
1: He was somebody who could open doors, incredibly popular, as you said, incredibly accomplished, hundreds of millions of books sold, and just an extraordinary person who lived his life profiting from fiction, but also a lot of his own personal life seemed to be quite fictional as well.
0: Donald Trump says a specific security threat was behind the withdrawal of US bombers from RAF Fairford. The Pentagon's confirmed a dozen aircraft have now returned safely to America from the Gloucestershire base. Fairford was at the centre of a suspected terror plot last month, which the US president suggested could be linked to Iran. He's told reporters the bombers had to be moved.
2: I mean, they didn't fly out by accident. There were some threats, and rather than tempting the enemy, we'll capture the enemy and beat the enemy, but why should we leave him there? So we moved him around a little bit, not very far.
0: The Conservatives are promising a British version of Israel's Iron Dome if they win the next election. The party says up to £10 billion will be spent on the missile and drone defence system. Students in France are calling for a national day of protest today over what they say is chronic underfunding of education. Demonstrations have been spreading across the country. Labour support has risen to its highest level since January 2025, according to the latest YouGov poll. For Sky News and The Times, the party's up 3 points to 27%, 5 points ahead of Reform, with the Conservatives on 20%. And Northern Ireland remain unbeaten in the Nations League, but they were held to a goalless draw by Georgia at Windsor Park. From Sky News, I'm Daisy Steele. Nation
3: Radio. Good morning, it's just after five and it's Gary on Nation Radio with Bob Marley coming up, Nelly Furtado not too far away, and how about Billy Joel and Uptown Girl to

great message behind this song. Don't worry about a thing, because everything's going to be all right. Three Little Birds, Bob Marley, Nelly Furtado with Man Eater, and Billy Joel, Uptown Girl. It's Nation Radio. It's Gary here. Tuesday morning's early breakfast. Time for the Nation Radio early breakfast pub quiz. Two questions, then I'll play a song, then I'll give you the answer. So question one, what traditional British breakfast spread was famously created as a byproduct of beer brewing? And question two, which spice derived from the dried stigmas of a crocus flower is the most expensive culinary spice by weight? Those are your questions. The answers after rain.

It's Ray on Nation Radio. So the early breakfast pub quiz answers. Question one, what traditional British breakfast spread was famously created as a byproduct of beer brewing? The answer is Marmite. And number two, which spice derived from the dried stigmas of a crocus flower is the most expensive culinary spice by weight? The answer is saffron. How'd you get on today? It's Nation Radio. More pub quiz tomorrow morning, same time.

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0: I'll play Maxi Priest for you if you've just had an 8 minute line after the alarm was set for 5:30, but you thought, you know what, I'm going to have a little snooze this morning. Why not? Anyway, time to put the kettle on, go and make a coffee. Keep it Nation Radio. It's Early Breakfast on a Tuesday morning with Squeeze next. Up the Junction. 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

0: Tiana Spyro. It's Great Expectation on Nation Radio, whatever you're up to today. Have a great day. I'll catch you again tomorrow morning, bright and early at 4 on Early Breakfast. It's Tony and Emma next on Nation, and the top stories for Suffolk at 6 are on the way as well.
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5: Top stories this hour. The novelist and former Conservative politician Geoffrey Archer's died suddenly at the age of 86. He sold more than 300 million books worldwide, but his political career was overshadowed by scandal and a prison sentence for perjury. Political commentator Daisy McAndrew says Mr. Archer was a larger-than-life figure.
6: He was somebody who could open doors, incredibly popular, as I said, incredibly accomplished, and just an extraordinary person who lived his life profiting from fiction, but also a lot of his own personal life seemed to be quite fictional as well.
5: Donald Trump says a security threat was behind the decision to withdraw US bombers from RAF Fairford. The US president claims he knows who was responsible. The Gloucestershire base was at the centre of a suspected terror plot last month. Nationwide protests are expected across France today as students demonstrate over what they say is chronic underfunding of education. And Northern Ireland remain unbeaten in the Nations League after they were held to a goalless draw by Georgia.
7: Now for the news here in Suffolk, a local hygiene check.

0: Charity says demand for basic essentials has roughly doubled in the past year. The Hygiene Bank Ipswich says the organisation it supplies now support around 2,000 people a week, as new research suggests millions nationally are struggling to afford toiletries. Laurie says their network is still struggling to meet demand.
1: This time last year, we had 19 community partners. Those people together were probably supporting about 1,000 people a week. We're now supporting 31 community partners, and the numbers have gone up. That's about 2,000 people, and we've still got people on a waiting list.
0: Complaints against Suffolk County Council have risen for a fourth year running, with payouts topping £600,000. Nearly 1,800 came in during the year to April, up 279. Council says everyone's reviewed monthly by senior leaders. And people in Felixstowe are being told not to be alarmed by a big emergency exercise happening in the town today. The emergency services are practising how they'd respond to a radiological emergency at Brackenbury Leisure Centre.
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0: Sunny spells and dry in Suffolk, feeling warm in the sunshine, light winds, highs of 23 degrees Celsius. That's the latest. I'm Amber Roderick. Yeah.
4: Tuesday morning, just gone 6. Hello, this is Tony and Emma at breakfast. It's great to be here. Wakey, wakey, rise and shine. Turan, Turan, Reflex, Teddy Swims, Mr. Know-It-All, and here comes Jimmy Nail. Nation.

Duran Duran, The Reflex and Nation Radio. This is Tony and Emma at Breakfast Bangles, Manic Monday on a Tuesday coming soon. And here comes Teddy Swims, Mr. Know-It-All. 6:10 thereabouts. Good morning and welcome. This is Nation Radio.

0: Bangles, Manic Monday, right here at Nation Radio. The best variety of hits. Let's get on Go West, the King of Wishful Thinking, and Katy Perry, I Kissed a Girl's coming next. Make me a
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17: I'm Greg Edwards. Good morning. Out on the main route so far, traffic is on the move. It's looking okay on the A14 in both directions. No big delay showing up on the A12, but don't forget roadworks underway at Marsford on the A12 main road. Temporary lights in place near to the Marsford Road junction, so expect one or two delays while that work is finished off over the next few days. If you're travelling in Friston, the B1121, the street is closed for work between Kiln Lane and Stern Field.
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0: Bowie, Let's Dance, right here at Nation Radio. Good morning, 6:36 for a Tuesday. It's Tony and Emma at breakfast. Travel news coming soon. Zara Larsson's got Lush Life and Boston, More Than a Feeling. 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
10: I'm Greg Edwards. So far this morning, traffic's on the move on the main routes, including the A14. That's looking good both east and westbound so far. The same goes for the A12. No problems in either direction. Roadworks are underway in Old Newton. The B1113 Stowmarket Road has some temporary lights in place near Whitehall Road, so expect a few delays while that work is underway on the water mains there. In Clacton, the B1442 Thorpe Road is still closed. That's for work on the gas mains near to Gorse Lane.
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20: Top stories this hour. Former Tory politician turned best-selling author Geoffrey Archer's died at the age of 86. His publisher says he passed away suddenly and peacefully at home yesterday. Mr. Archer's political career was marred by scandal and a prison sentence for perjury. Donald Trump says a specific security threat was behind the withdrawal of US bombers from an RAF base in Gloucestershire.
21: I mean, they didn't fly out by accident. There were some threats, and rather than tempting the enemy, we'll capture the enemy and beat the enemy, but why should we leave him there? So we moved him around a little bit, not very far.
20: Burford was at the centre of a suspected terror plot just over a week ago. The Tories are pledging £10 billion to create a national missile and drones defence system if they return to power. The so-called Britannia Shield would provide interceptor missiles. And Northern Ireland remain unbeaten in the Nations League and top their group with 8 points from 4 games, but they couldn't make their dominance count against Georgia last night as the match finished goalless.
22: Now for the news here in Suffolk. A local mum says local support has played a key role in keeping her family together as they struggle to make their income stretch. Sean Osman is now a volunteer with the Hygiene Bank Ipswich. It says demand through its community partners has roughly doubled in a year. She says even with money coming into their household, making the budget work remains difficult.
23: We still can't make our budget fit. We've got 4 children. My mum also contributes to the household. The need that I've experienced myself in having to go to top-up shops and food banks and receiving local support from organisations has played a key role in keeping our family together.
22: Suffolk County Council's had a fourth year of rising complaints, with payouts now over £600,000. Close to 1,800 came in during the year to April. The council says they take them seriously and they're reviewed by senior leaders every month. And don't panic if you spot lots of emergency crews in Felix

0: So states only a drill. They're practicing their response to a radiological emergency at Brackenbury Leisure Centre.
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0: Sunny spells and dry in Suffolk, feeling warm in the sunshine, light winds, highs of 23 degrees Celsius. That's the latest. I'm Amber Roderick.
3: Nation Radio. Tuesday morning, it's Tony and Emma at breakfast. The guessing game is coming soon, and we're talking in a moment about, things I don't know, kitchens generally. This is Tony and Emma.

0: that great? There's some Britpop for you Tuesday morning. Blur and Nation Radio and Part Life. Lewis Capaldi's coming next. Right, I guessed yesterday, so you can have a crack at it today. Here is our guessing game. If you've never heard us do this, I'll ask Emma a question. It's a near impossible question, and she'll have three guesses to get it right. Yeah, good luck and all that. Right, yeah. It's about men and women, actually, as I look at the question. So, 10% of men and 40% of women have lied to get out of doing this. 10% of men, 40% of women have lied to get out of doing this.
1: Get out of doing this.
0: Yeah, do you want a clue?
1: Yeah, I do. Right. I need a clue, yeah.
0: I've never done it, but I would love to do it.
1: Yeah, so 10% of men and 40% have lied to get out of doing this.
0: Yeah. Three guesses you got. Let's have guess number one.
1: I'm going to say, like, babysitting duties of some description.
0: Ooh, babysitting. Oh, yeah.
1: Like, you know, like if you're... Oh, I can't...
0: It's not that, but it's a tough one for me. I don't know what to say. Do another guess and I'll steer you in the right direction. You're close, though.
1: What about, like, visiting, like, the in-laws or something?
0: Oh, it's not... Okay, you're further away from where you were, that's not right. You've got one more guess. Can you smash it? Think about it. I would love to do it, and all these people are going to lie to you out of doing it. What would you think I would love to do that everyone else would hate?
1: I don't know. I'm like an eating challenge. That'd be, you'd love to do it. Everyone else would say no.
0: No, you're out.
1: I don't know.
0: 10% of men, 40% of women have lied to get out of doing jury duty.
1: I would never have guessed that. But yes, now you've said it, it makes perfect sense.
0: I would be brilliant at this.
1: You've never done it either, neither have I.
0: No, I don't know how you get asked
1: to do it.
0: But, like, seemingly they've never asked me. Maybe I'm on some list.
1: Well, no, it's random, isn't it? It's completely random.
0: Yeah, but how would you get on the list of randomers that they ask? There must be some criteria. They can't ask a 7-year-old, can they?
1: Well, you've got to be over the age of 18, I think. But I think that is literally the criteria.
0: Is it?
1: Yeah, it's a bit concerning.
0: Maybe it's that I moved around so much they don't know where I am to ask me.
1: It's just completely random. Like, my mum got asked to do it twice. Both times she was really heavily pregnant, and she did actually manage to get out of it. My dad's done it once.
0: Is there free food?
1: I can't remember.
0: Because if I've got to sit there, I'm thinking about it now. Unless there's a buffet. And it'd have to be a multicultural, but I'd have to have all different styles of food.
1: I don't think there's anything like that.
0: Oh,
1: I think there's a lot of waiting
0: that.
1: Around as oh, well, unless you're on a really good juicy case, you can't talk to anyone about either.
0: I'd be no good at this. Imagine me on a
1: you're
0: really
1: juicy...
0: Yeah, probably best... No, that's why they've never asked me. This is Tony and Emma.
1: On Nation Radio.

0: 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The best variety of hits at breakfast. Stevie Wonder and Madonna into the groove. Next. 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
11: I'm Greg Edwards. On the main route, traffic's building up on the A12 northbound. Now, a fairly long queue, actually, on the approach to Junction 33, the A14 Copdock interchange. It's taking around 15 minutes to get through, according to our sensors. Traffic on the A14 itself, though, is looking okay, both east and westbound on the sensors. Off the main routes in Ipswich, the usual build-up now on Chevalier Street and Yarmouth Road, around Bramford Road and Norwich Road. Quick reminder, roadworks are underway in Friston, the street is both.
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0: Stevie Wonder, signed, sealed, delivered, I'm yours. Ed Sheeran, Cameras picked out to play, and Kelly Clarkson, My Life Would Suck Without You's coming next. This is Tony and Emma at Breakfast. We were just talking about being on jury duty, and actually, the more I think about it, the more I would be useful, because all of my experience of watching Death in Paradise, I'm very good at working out like who the murderer is and who's
1: done. Yeah,
0: but
1: you wouldn't get like a case like that. You'd get some sort of burglary or something, I reckon.
0: Some tax evasion.
1: You'd
0: I'd be taking
1: be bored.
0: Notes. Me, I'd be
1: well,
0: tax.
1: Oh yeah. God!
0: What's he done? What's he done? 50 grand of his tax bill. Quick! I'll be ringing Martin. Martin, get off the phone, Martin. What are you going to do? Right? You want to meet me? I'll be in
1: exactly
0: court.
1: Why.
0: That's
1: that
0: they I've
1: don't
0: not been there.
1: Call you, yeah.
0: Oh.
1: But it is a bit concerning, isn't it? I mean, I don't know if I would want to be on it. There's a lot of waiting around from what I've heard. And the other thing is they have to, when they get their final 12, they nominate a spokesperson.
0: Me, I'll be good at that, wouldn't I? I'm really good at speaking in public.
1: What if you were on quite a heavy case,
0: right,
1: and you had to be spokesperson? What I'd be concerned about is that person that you probably send into prison.
0: Yeah.
1: It, like, you know, they've got associates.
0: Yeah.
1: And they're going to be like that spokesperson, Tony Dibbin.
0: I'll add them to the long list of other people I've upset over this. Yeah.
1: See? You've got to think about these things.
0: Yeah, I'll be like,
1: be happy you've never been asked.
0: I've got more people chasing me out the pub now. This is Tony and Emma.
1: On Nation Radio.

0: suck without you. This is Tony and Emma at Breakfast. Good morning. Welcome to the show. Take that, could it be magic? Probably. And Johnny Hates Jazz, don't we all? Next. It turns out a load of us secretly want to be kitchen geniuses.
1: Nope, this is me.
0: Really don't.
1: This is me.
0: A new survey says more than half of us won't go near certain dishes because they feel too intimidating to make. Yeah, well, I agree with that.
1: Yeah.
0: And it's not just the fancy stuff either. Soufflés, lobster are right at the top of the list that people fear they don't know how to do very well. Classic beef Wellington. Gordon Ramsay's got a thing on TikTok about beef Wellingtons. I don't know if you know about this, where he is a challenge. You have to do beef Wellington and film yourself, and then Gordon Ramsay plays his video of him doing his beef Wellington at the same time and then critiques what you've done.
1: Well, I had a friend that made me beef Wellington once, and it was definitely it just was not cooked. You know when it comes out and you just think that is like the rawest beef I've ever seen in my life. Yeah. It was like that, and that's put me off for life. So it's something that I would never
0: last
1: even
0: beef Wellington I had
1: make.
0: Was at Ramsay's place in Dubai, actually. And it was stunning. Me and my son had a beef Wellington for two. It was amazing.
1: Mm, see, I would love to know how to cook better. I really would. But I need something that's like quick. I used to like those Joe Wicks videos where he's like, throw the broccoli in, like when he was just becoming
0: the fitness guy
1: known. Yeah.
0: What's he doing cooking?
1: No, we used to do loads of little cooking videos, like healthy, quick meals. But that was when he was just becoming known, you know? But
0: he was
1: actually,
0: one of the people
1: some
0: that used to
1: really
0: wind
1: good.
0: Me up during the pandemic. I was like, sit down, stop jumping around, just sit down in your pants like everyone else. This is Tony and Emma.
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20: I'm Greg Edwards on the A12 northbound. Traffic's queuing towards junction 33 at the A14 Cop Dock interchange, taking around 10 minutes to get through, according to the latest on our census. Traffic on the A14 itself is on the move in both directions. Around Ipswich, traffic's coping well on the main routes this morning. If you are travelling in Clacton, the B1442 Thorpe Road remains closed for work on the gas mains. Traffic's diverting between Kilnbarn Avenue and Gorse Lane. That's the latest.
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0: Johnny H. Chaz, Shattered Dreams, here at Nation Radio, the best variety of hits at breakfast. Alex Warren, Fever Dream, and Beyonce, If I Were a Boy, ready to play next.
1: I've had one of those little messages to say you need to book your flu jab and your COVID jab. And it said you can have these at the same time.
0: One in each arm. Ba-bam.
1: Right, exactly that.
0: Is it? I was joking. I don't know.
1: I don't know. That is what they said. You know, it makes sense. But I was like, absolutely not. No, I want two appointments. One for one, one for the other one.
0: That's why we all can't get an appointment, folks. He's clogging the system up here.
1: But I was thinking, no, because if I feel ill from one, I'm going to feel even worse if they've given me a dosage of, like, two, one in each arm.
0: Right, we don't want to do a vaccine. We're not turning into anti-vaxxing types. It's not that kind of show.
1: Oh, no, I'm going. I'm going to have them because I'm on the vulnerable list. So I need to go and have them, but I just said I don't want them in one go.
0: You're on the old... Oh, you are as well, aren't you?
1: Yeah.
0: Oh, yeah.
1: So I thought, you know, it's important, but I don't want to have them on the same day. I mean, that's just daft.
0: I'm just playing the roulette of life. I'm just rolling on, see how I go.
1: Oh, really?
0: Yeah.
1: I mean, I feel like someone like you probably should have the flu vaccine.
0: I think it's probably too late. I think the flu...
1: Nothing can save you
0: the
1: now.
0: The flu vaccine will go in and they'll go, yes, we're not strong enough for this. Yeah, don't worry.
1: Give him another curry, he'll be fine.
0: I shall sort it out with a vindaloo and a vodka. This is Tony and Emma.
1: On Nation Radio.

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0: and Green Heroes presents with Noel Edmonds.
1: Welcome, quiz fans. Here is your question. Which iconic All Heroes No Zeros musical group is made up of Freddie, Brian, Roger, and John? Time's up. The answer is, of course, Queen. This quiz is brought to you by All Heroes No Zeros, Cadbury Heroes, 9 Cadbury icons all in one tub.
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7: Top stories this hour. Novelist and politician Lord Geoffrey Archer's died at the age of 86. We're told he passed away suddenly and peacefully at home last night. While the once Tory deputy chairman's political career was overshadowed by scandal and a prison sentence for perjury, he sold more than 300 million books worldwide, and back in 2017 told us how he went about writing them.
8: First and last sentences are so vital and so poignant and so telling. So first pages and last pages get longer than any other part of the book.
7: President Trump says the decision to remove all US bomber aircraft from RAF Fairford in Gloucestershire was in response to a specific threat. The base was at the centre of a suspected terror plot last month.

0: The Tories have promised to invest £10 billion in a new Iron Dome air defence system to protect the UK. Details of the radar, interceptor missiles and counter-drone network being set out at the party's conference. And Northern Ireland remain unbeaten in the Nations League, but they had to settle for a goalless draw against Georgia.
1: Now for the news here in Suffolk, a local hygiene charity says demand for basic essentials has roughly doubled in the past year. The Hygiene Bank Ipswich says the organisation it supplies now support around 2,000 people a week. As new research suggests, millions nationally are struggling to afford toiletries. Laurie says their network is still struggling to meet demand.
2: This time last year, we had 19 community partners. Those people together were probably supporting about 1,000 people a week. We're now supporting 31 community partners and the numbers have gone up. That's about 2,000 people and we've still got people on a waiting list.
1: Complaints against Suffolk County Council have risen for a fourth year running with payouts topping £600,000. Nearly 1,800 came in during the year to April, up 279. The council says everyone's reviewed monthly by senior leaders. And people in Felixstowe are being told not to be alarmed by a big emergency exercise happening in the town today. The emergency services are practicing how they'd respond to a radiological emergency at Brackenbury Leisure Centre.
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1: Sunny spells and dry in Suffolk, feeling warm in the sunshine, light winds, highs of 23 degrees Celsius. That's the latest. I'm Amber Roderick.
5: Nation Radio. Tuesday the 6th of October, it's just gone 8 o'clock. Thank you so much for joining us. You're listening to Tony and Emma at breakfast. And coming up, I've got something really exciting that's making a comeback.

0: Right, Olivia Dean, Man I Need's coming next today, and stand by also for your chance to have a go at try and winning a colossal amount of money to the tune of 725 grand next. You just teased us with something that's making a comeback. Please let this be good. What is it?
1: Oh, you're going to love... Well, it is a bit of a time capsule going on here, but do you remember Play School?
0: Yeah.
1: It's coming back.
0: Oh, now...
1: I know, obviously, like, we won't really be interested in watching it, but how cute is that?
0: Yeah, I mean, I don't want to... I don't really go around watching CBeebies or anymore because my kid's 13, but I've spent a considerable amount of time watching children's TV in my life. And also, Play School was what I watched when I was a kid because...
1: It was
0: I remember,
1: nearly four decades ago.
0: Thank you. Yeah, there's no need to rub it in. I remember it getting binned off for the play bus, and I remember, you know, all the parents at the time go, oh, she's not as good as Play School, and so once the play bus seemingly that's been binned now, they probably can't find a driver.
1: Right.
0: So Play School's making a comeback.
1: Yeah. So the BBC is asking production companies to pitch a brand new version of the show, but they want all the original toys back.
0: Oh, Humpty was on there.
1: Yeah, Jemima,
0: Big Ted. Oh,
1: yes,
0: Big Ted and Little Ted.
1: Yeah, so they're saying that actually they would be making smaller episodes as well, so just slightly shorter, so like 14 minutes long,
0: right,
1: as opposed to like the old 25 minutes, because they're recognising that actually these days children need the kind of they've got a shorter attention span, let's say.
0: Right.
1: So I think that'd be really nice for children. I get really excited when they bring something like that.
0: A 2026 version of Play School. I wonder if they'll
1: love
0: do
1: it.
0: Which window should we go through today? Let's go through the round window. It'll be brilliant. I can see this working. Yep, I can see this working. And then they'll go through the round window and they'll just have someone watching TikTok. This is Tony and Emma
1: on Nation Radio.

0: Dean and the Man I Need here at Nation Radio. The best variety of hits at breakfast time with Tony and Emma. Tears for Fears and Years next. Make me a
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14: I'm Greg Edwards. On the A12 northbound, there is a 15-minute queue this morning going towards Junction 33 at the A14 Cock Dock interchange. Although traffic on the A14 itself looks to be on the move without any serious delays, both east and westbound. In Ipswich, it's looking heavy on St Helens Street around the Grimwade Street Junction, according to the sensors. If you're travelling in Clacton, the B1442 Thorpe Road is closed while they work on the gas mains.
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0: Seeds of Love, 8:30, Tuesday morning, Nation Radio. Hadaway and Dua Lipa ready to play next. In the last week, I've watched two films, purely by accident, all about what humanity is going to say if aliens arrive. And now, I'm looking over my shoulder thinking it's going to be any minute now.
1: Oh, my God. Right, sometimes I do wonder what goes through your brain. Why on earth did you decide to watch these in the first place?
0: Well, I watched the first one by accident, which is called Arrival, which if you've not seen, is very, very good. And because I watched that, you know, that my TV goes, because you watched Arrival, you'd like this. And I went, I think you're right. And so, like, the algorithm, I'm the easiest person for the algorithm to sell things to, because I'm just, like, get stuck in it. And so I watched the next one, which is called Disclosure, mainly because I have a bit of a crush on Emily Blunt, and she's in it. And I was like, Emily Blunt's in it. I'm watching it.
1: Yeah, but that's the more recent film.
0: Yeah. And then right. I got me thinking, what are we going to do? I mean, let's say on a random Wednesday afternoon, as I'm reverse parking at Audi, aliens arrive. What? Who's in charge?
1: I'm going to say hello and shake their hand. I mean, I want to be their friend.
0: Have we picked someone? Like, the problem I got with this is, who is the human representative that's going to be the person that's going to go, all right, I'm Steve. Who is it?
1: I want that to be me. I want to be like the little girl that, what's her face, Drew played. In E.T.
0: So I think is a reality. I've got a new idea for a reality show. I'm going to pitch this to somebody, and that is to find the one. And the one, that person is the spokesman. Not, it definitely won't be you. For all women, or of all humanity, that if aliens arrive, the one has to go and say hello. Because who's got that job?
1: Well, I honestly would put myself forward for that. And I'm likable. If the aliens, I can relate.
0: I've got a list of
1: questions. They relate to me.
0: I've got a list of questions. If the aliens land the first time, say in Japan, is it up to Japan to say hello? For example, if it lands first time in Wales, I mean,
1: and also, what language will they speak?
0: Right. So that is my questions. But I think that it would be. I'm going to email Elon Musk about this and just go. I mean, I'll probably get put on the weirdo list. I've no doubt. But I'm going to go, who is the person, and can I apply for the gig? Because I would be good at that. I would come into my own.
1: Well, I'm going to fight you for it, buddy.
0: Right. Well, maybe we offer to be representatives, and the Tony and Emma show will be the bridge between, you know, civilized worlds. Who'd have thought we finally found a use for this show? This is Tony and Emma
1: on Nation Radio.

0: Hadaway, What Is Love at Nation Radio. The best variety of hits at breakfast time. Steve Miller Band and Sugar Babes. About you now, next. I am loving TV at the moment. I love this time of year. I mean, I haven't even got going with Death in Paradise. That's back in January. But I've got Apocalypse. I've got The Traitors.
1: Oh, that's what I was going to ask you about, Apocalypse. Because last week on the show, you said to us, oh, we're going to watch that the next one, basically. Yeah. And you said you were going to fill us in on what had happened. So tell us.
0: Episode 4 has happened now. There's been a banishment. And they've got two camps, and they worked out that there was a traitor in one of the camps, and they've banished her. Now, I don't know when you get banished. I haven't quite worked this out.
1: Yeah, I was
0: going
1: to say, where do they go?
0: Yeah, where do they go? They haven't really shown that, so I don't know whether she's sat on her own somewhere in a little dark room going...
1: And what did she do then? Why did they banish her?
0: She was quite antagonising, so she'd caused a lot of arguments, and then she went unannounced to the other camp and asked to join them, said, she hate that lot, can I join this lot? And they said, not really, no. And then it all kicked off. Both groups decided they didn't really like her, so she got banished.
1: I'm going to live this through you.
0: It's not going to do well for your own self-worth if you've got a show, but it's the end of the world and there's 20 people left and the 19 other people don't like you. I mean,
1: I don't like this type of programme, but I do like hearing it when you watch it.
0: You'd sit there and go, all 19 of them don't like me. Great. Okay. There was no one left in the world and they all hated me. It's not going to... I don't know. She's probably in counselling now.
1: There goes your self-esteem.
0: This is Tony and Emma.
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19: I'm Greg Edwards. Really heavy going into Ipswich this morning. It's queuing on London Road from Copdock Interchange through to Hadley Road and West End Road. Also slow inbound on the A137 Worsted Road from the A14. It remains busy on Chevalier Street and Yarmouth Road, as well as St Helens Street and Crown Street in Ipswich. On the main routes, the A12 northbound has a 15-minute queue on the approach to Junction 33 at the A14 Copdock Interchange, although traffic on the A14 looks okay.
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0: The Steve Miller Band, The Joker, sounds great here at Nation Radio. The best variety of hits at breakfast time. James Blunt, Tastes Like Summer. An incredible golden hour is standing by.
1: Today is Tuesday, which means tomorrow is Wednesday hump day. But I like to refer to it as the Wednesday weekday wins.
0: That's right, the people winning halfway through the week. Yes.
1: We need to spread some positivity, you know. You've reached to the middle, you're on the downhill slope to the weekend. How can we spread the love? And we do that on a Wednesday with the Wednesday weekday wins. We want the tiny little positives in life and we want to hear from you.
0: And there's two ways you can get in touch with the show. You can email, nice and simple, studio@tonyandemma.co.uk, studio@tonyandemma.co.uk, or you can WhatsApp us on this very number, 07740938500. That's 07740938500. This is Tony and Emma
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0: Blunt is fast becoming one of my favourite contestants on Celebrity Traitors. He makes me laugh so much. Right, next today, the Golden Hour's on. 60 minutes worth of hits coming your way from one mystery era music history. 07740938500 to play along. Nation
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3: Top stories this hour. Former politician turned best-selling author Lord Geoffrey Archer's died at the age of 86. His publisher says he passed away suddenly and peacefully at home yesterday. Mr. Archer's political career was marred by scandal and a prison sentence for perjury. Donald Trump says a specific security threat was behind the withdrawal of US bombers from an RAF base in Gloucestershire.
4: I mean, they didn't fly out by accident. There were some threats, and rather than tempting the enemy, we'll capture the enemy and beat the enemy, but why should we leave him there? So we moved him around a little bit.
3: Fairford was at the centre of a suspected terror plot just over a week ago. The Tories are pledging £10 billion to create a national missile and drones defence system if they return to power. The so-called Britannia Shield would provide interceptor missiles. And Northern Ireland remain unbeaten in the Nations League and top their group with 8 points from 4 games, but they couldn't make their dominance count against Georgia last night as the match finished goalless.
5: Now for the news here in Suffolk. A local mum says local support has played a key role in keeping her family together as they struggle to make their income stretch. Sean Osman is now a volunteer with the Hygiene Bank Ipswich. It says demand through its community partners has roughly doubled in a year. She says even with money coming into their household, making the budget work remains difficult.
6: We still can't make our budget fit. We've got 4 children. My mum also contributes to the household. The need that I've experienced myself in having to go to top-up shops and food banks and receiving local support from organisations has played a key role in keeping our family together.
5: Suffolk County Council's had a fourth year of rising complaints, with payouts now over £600,000. Close to 1,800 came in during the year to April. The council says they take them seriously and they're reviewed by senior leaders every month. And don't panic if you spot lots of emergency crews in Felixstowe State. Only a drill. They're practicing their response to a radiological emergency at Brackenbury Leisure Centre.
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5: Sunny spells and dry in Suffolk, feeling warm in the sunshine, light winds, highs of 23 degrees Celsius. That's the latest. I'm Amber Roderick.
8: Let's go for Tuesday morning. Here comes an incredible golden hour. 60 minutes worth of hits is now playing from one mystery year of music history. When you figure out which year it is, WhatsApp me 07740 938500. Ready? Let's go.

Spandau Ballet, Communication, the Mystery Golden Hour is on. Big Country's coming soon in a big country. Here comes Fun Boy 3, Our Lips Are Sealed. Question is, which year do all these tunes belong to? Nation.

There's Big Country and a Big Country and Nation Radio on the Mystery Golden Hour. Which year do all these tunes come from? Well, a certain TV show arrived on our screens in this year. It lasted for quite a while, you know. Well, the theme tune went like this.

0: down when you need them. That's the theme song from The Bill that hit our TV screens in this year. I don't know, it started so early. Well, there's a clue. 07740938500 if you'd like to play along on WhatsApp. Well done to Steve. Congratulations, you're right today. Rob in the pub kitchen cleaning. Oh, no, what a job. You're a year out, I'm afraid. Eddie Grant, Catch a Goo Goo, next at Nation Radio. This is The Golden Hour.
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0: Chain Girls and All Night Long at Nation Radio on the Golden Hour. And yesterday was Global James Bond Day. So I've got a Bond theme for you. Which year were you watching this?
1: Leave that. Let's go.
2: Let's stay. Sit on that box. Hands on your knees. Come on, move. Why is that bomb on the train?
3: Who are you?
2: I'm British Secret Service.
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2: I am more concerned about an atomic bomb exploding on a US Air Force base.
0: Me too, Mr. Bond. There's Octopussy, but which year was that released? 07740938500 on WhatsApp if you'd like to play along. Next up today, Frankie Goes to Hollywood and Joan Armatrading drops the pilot. Nation.
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0: The Smiths, this charming man, wraps up the mystery golden hour today. Right then, here come your final clues, then the big reveal. The Carpenters' lead singer, Karen Carpenter, tragically died in this year at the age of 32. The first wheel clamp started to appear in London. Motorola launched the first ever consumer mobile phone. It was the Dynatac 8000X. Cow, that will catch on. British Rail announced plans to close 114 miles of track. Just 17 magazine hit the shelves of the newsagents, and the first album on CD was released. It was, of course, Billy Joel's 52nd Street, the year 1983. And if you love the 80s as much as we do, you want to go check out our sister station on the Nation Player or on DAB Digital Radio. It is the incredible Nation 80s.
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7: Top stories this hour. The Shadow Defence Secretary has insisted there's a very detailed plan behind the Tories' pledge for a new missile defence system. James Cartledge says the £10 billion proposals will include new radar systems and bigger stocks of air defence weapons. Meanwhile, President Trump says the decision to remove all US bomber aircraft from RAF Fairford in Gloucestershire was in response to a specific threat. The base was at the centre of a suspected terror plot last month. Tributes being paid to novelist and politician Lord Geoffrey Archer, who died at the age of 86. We're told he passed away peacefully at home last night. While the once Tory deputy chairman's political career was overshadowed by scandal and a prison sentence for perjury, he sold more than 300 million books worldwide, and back in 2017 told us how he went about writing them.
8: First and last sentences are so vital and so poignant and so telling. So first pages and last pages get longer than any other part of the book.
7: And a new survey has put the Eagles' Hotel California as Britain's greatest driving anthem.
9: Now for the news here in Suffolk, a man from Ipswich has been jailed for 16 months after attacking two police officers who feared for their lives. 23-year-old Alexander Butler admitted assaulting an emergency worker after officers were called to reports of damage at a hotel in Capel St Mary. Suffolk police said the attack was serious and completely unacceptable. A local charity say people struggling to afford basic hygiene products could also be becoming more isolated. National research found 43% of those experiencing hygiene poverty had avoided friends or family. Laurie from the Hygiene Bank Ipswich says something as basic as laundry detergent can have a wider impact.
10: 43% have avoided seeing friends and family. Perhaps they're too embarrassed because their houses aren't clean, or they haven't got laundry detergent so they can't wash their clothes. So all these things really affect people.
9: And people in Felixstowe are being told not to be alarmed by an emergency exercise happening in the town today. Emergency services are practising how they'd respond to a radiological emergency at Brackenby Leisure Centre.
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9: Sunny spells and dry in Suffolk, feeling warm in the sunshine, light winds, highs of 23 degrees Celsius. That's the latest. I'm Amber Roderick.
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13: It's Greg Burns here. Hello, good morning. One of my favourite 80s bands, Deacon Blue, coming soon. Also, Erasure, and let's continue with Domino from the brilliant Jessie J.

good morning, Nation Radio. Today, Tuesday, October 6th. It's my half birthday today, because my birthday is April 6th, so 6 months to my birthday. You might think that's a really weird thing for me to know, and it is. Let me just justify. The only reason I know today is my half birthday is because I've had an email from a pub I went into about 3 years ago and used their Wi-Fi. It's quite a commitment when you use a pub's Wi-Fi, isn't it? That's it. Like, I thought that was it. In and out, done. But it's, I'm in a relationship with them now. I could get half-price onion rings if I happen to be in the Lake District tonight. That's useful. I found a

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Nation Radio. Hello, good morning. It's Greg Burns here. So here's a man who gave with one hand and took away with the other. When Harry Styles announced the tour will continue, more dates, another chance to see him in 2027, but then he's cast doubts as to whether or not he will continue in music after that. Surely not retiring at 32. I mean, obviously he could. He could definitely do it. Let's hope not. Here comes Watermelon Sugar. It's like

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1: The new Tom Cruise film, Digger, set to be the biggest flop of his career. They reckon it could lose something like $150 million. Do you know, I think the problem sometimes with cinema, do you find this? Even if you want to go and see a film, like I think Tom Cruise is amazing. I always go and see Tom Cruise. But I get to the point now where you think, well, do I want to go to the cinema or shall I wait till it comes on streaming? And do you know what happens now? You wait and it does come on streaming and you sit down to watch it and then you realise it's come on streaming but you've got to pay even more for it on top of your streaming subscription. So then you go, well, I'll wait till it's included. By the time you get around to watching stuff, they're pretty much doing a reboot now. It's their fault. Right, Sam Smith and Stay With Me is coming up. Nation
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0: great year. Somber at Nation Radio. How are you today? It's Greg Burns here. Right, let's find out how today's been going. We'll find out the news and weather next at 11. Nation
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0: stories this hour. The Conservatives are outlining a £10 billion proposal today to create a new missile defence system. Shadow Defence Secretary James Cartledge says the so-called Britannia Shield would protect the UK against longer-range attacks and drone strikes.
1: Hopefully those things are extremely unlikely, but if you look at the world today, there is war in the Middle East, war in Europe. We feel we've got to boost our defence, so we've made this commitment, £10 billion, for a fully integrated missile and defence system to protect the United Kingdom.
0: Critics say the project would require much more investment. Novelist and former politician Lord Geoffrey Archer is being called a master storyteller and an extraordinary human. He died yesterday at the age of 86. Huge protests are taking place across France today, with students demonstrating over what they're calling the chronic underfunding of education. Hundreds of schools have been blockaded. And finally, world tennis number one Jannik Sinner will miss the rest of the season due to a knee injury. This year's Wimbledon champion needs to undergo a course of treatment to help with recovery.
2: Now for the news here in Suffolk. Two Suffolk police officers say they feared for their lives after being attacked by a man they'd gone to arrest. 23-year-old Alexander Butler from Ipswich has been jailed for 16 months after admitting assaulting an emergency worker following a call out to a hotel in Capel St Mary. Police described the attack as serious and completely unacceptable. A local hygiene charity says demand for basic essentials has roughly doubled in the past year. The Hygiene Bank Ipswich says the organisation it supplies now support around 2,000 people a week, as new research suggests millions nationally are struggling to afford toiletries. Laurie says their network is still struggling to meet demand.
3: This time last year, we had 19 community partners. Those people together were probably supporting about 1,000 people a week. We're now supporting 31 community partners. That's about 2,000 people, and we've still got people on a waiting list.
2: And don't panic if you spot lots of emergency crews in Felixstowe today. It's only a drill. They're practicing their response to a radiological emergency at Brackenbury Leisure Centre.
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2: Sunny spells and dry in Suffolk. Feeling warm in the sunshine. Light winds. Highs of 23 degrees Celsius. That's the latest. I'm Amber Roderick.
6: 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And right now, here comes

We'll go all 80s from noon today, as always, and Nation 80s Takeover. A ton of memories for you to start your afternoon, but right now, Swifties rejoice. Just in the last quarter of the year, and she brings out four new tracks. Here comes Patient Zero from Taylor Swift at Nation Radio.

0: 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The hugely talented James Bay is coming up and some classic Police. 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

Nation Radio. Still quite mild for October. I think the next few days could make a turn. It's nearly time for winter coat lottery. You know when you put your big coat on for the first time since March and you put your hand in the pocket, what's going to... It's great when it's a tenner or it's maybe some mints or what happened to me last year, one of my missing AirPods. But then you'll find like some old Lemsip sachets in your packet of tissues and then you remember what's to come, don't you? Right, Olivia Rodrigo is on Nation Radio. I got my-

0: 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Yeah, you said forever, now I drive alone past your street.
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0: Greg Burns here. The Script have had a busy old year. One of the openers to take down the big stadium tour. Done some of their own live dates and a new album. And from that, Scars Align coming up. 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

0: On the same day his final book went on sale. He died last night at 86. And England boss Thomas Tuchel says his players have added another layer to their game by raising their intensity. The Three Lions take on the Czech Republic in the Nations League at Wembley tonight.
1: Now for the news here, in Suffolk, a man from Ipswich has been jailed for 16 months after attacking two police officers who feared for their lives. 23-year-old Alexander Butler admitted assaulting an emergency worker after officers were called to reports of damage at a hotel in Capel St Mary. Suffolk police said the attack was serious and completely unacceptable. A local charity say people struggling to afford basic hygiene products could also be becoming more isolated. National research found 43% of those experiencing hygiene poverty had avoided friends or family. Laurie from the Hygiene Bank Ipswich says something as basic as laundry detergent can have a wider impact.
2: 43% have avoided seeing friends and family. Perhaps they're too embarrassed because their houses aren't clean, or they haven't got laundry detergent so they can't wash their clothes. So all these things really affect people.
1: And people in Felixstowe are being told not to be alarmed by an emergency exercise happening in the town today. Emergency services are practicing how they'd respond to a radiological emergency at Brackenbury Leisure Centre.
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1: Sunny spells and dry in Suffolk, feeling warm in the sunshine, light winds, highs of 23 degrees Celsius. That's the latest. I'm Amber Roderick.
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7: And today we go into the afternoon with 80s memories from Swing Out Sister, from A Flock of Seagulls and Wishing. And right now, let's kick it off today. Rush Hour, love this tune from Jane Wiedlin.

Nation Radio with your 80s memories to take you into the afternoon. It's what we do every weekday afternoon, a Nation 80s takeover. And let's go to the Stock Aitken and Waterman era of that decade. One of their first signings. She came before Kylie and Jason and Rick Astley. Here comes Hazel Dean.

0: 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Hello, good afternoon. If you love your 80s, this is what we do every weekday afternoon. And of course, Nation 80s there 24-7 on the Nation Player app. But the Nation 80s takeover continues with the legends at our Culture Club after Ashford and Simpson. Solid next. Nation
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Hello, good afternoon. 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
1: Hello, good afternoon. It's Greg Burns here. Still gutted that somehow this summer has come and gone. And I had so many plans to see some good live bands over this summer. Top of the list was the Pet Shop Boys. So many people I know went to see it. I don't know how I missed it. How did that come and go? They're coming up next with their collaboration from Dusty Springfield on the Nation 80s Takeover.
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0: Today was such an iconic band of the 80s. And that's how we end our Nation 80s takeover this afternoon. In excess, right, how are you today? It's Greg Burns here. We'll find out what's been going on today so far. The news is next.
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6: The top stories this hour. Some ASOS customers have received an app notification saying the company has been hacked. In the message, it claims data storage company Snowflake has been fully compromised. Ian Thornton Trump is an IT and cyber expert.
7: It is highly likely that a great deal of personal information would be found in that Snowflake database.
6: The National Crime Agency says it's intercepted a batch of so-called super dinghies, which were on their way to people traffickers in Europe. It says the 25 boats tracked to a shipment at East Midlands Airport could have been used to move 1,700 people across the channel. The Conservatives will outline a £10 billion proposal to create a new missile defence system. Shadow Defence Secretary James Cartledge says the so-called Britannia Shield would protect the UK

0: to meet demand.
1: This time last year, we had 19 community partners. Those people together were probably supporting about 1,000 people a week. We're now supporting 31 community partners. That's about 2,000 people, and we've still got people on a waiting list.
0: And don't panic if you spot lots of emergency crews in Felixstowe today. It's only a drill. They're practicing their response to a radiological emergency at Brackenbury Leisure Centre.
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0: Sunny spells and dry in Suffolk, feeling warm in the sunshine, light winds, highs of 23 degrees Celsius. That's the latest. I'm Amber Roderick.
4: 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It's the best variety of hits, classics from Michael Jackson soon, great new stuff from Cat's Eye. And this from Lady Gaga. Rah.

Opening scenes to the Michael Jackson biopic with that playing over the intro. It's Wannabe Starting Something on Nation Radio. Hope your afternoon's going all right. I'm Tony Shepherd. We've got some fine music around here. This is catchy stuff from Cat's Eye. It's called Animal.

0: This is Nation with Fergal Sharkey. It's a good heart. I'm Tony Shepherd. Good afternoon to you. It's Mad Hatter Day today, an unofficial celebration inspired by Alice in Wonderland using the 10-6, because it's the Americanization, isn't it, of course, of 6th of October. It's also National Badger Day here in the UK and National Noodle Day, which I can certainly get on board with. Make me a
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This is Nation. Remember singer Kathy Dennis? She wrote that track for Britney Spears. That's Toxic on Nation Radio, getting you through your afternoon with a fine selection of music. It's the best variety of hits around here. Thanks if you've got a song at work, maybe you're there in the car, maybe at home or out and about on that free Nation Player app.

0: across Suffolk. 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I love the story about a 10-year-old boy who loves everything to do with farming. He's raised more than £1,000 for a rural mental health charity by organising a tractor run. Little Dexter from Wingfield, who would be a sixth-generation farmer, says he wants to help a different charity and help to draw on his love as tractors as inspiration. He raised money there for the East of England-based You Are Not Alone charity, which is great news. Well done, Dex. Nation
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5: Try not to panic. There's nothing been confirmed. If you are repeating your passwords, don't do that. Maybe just change all your passwords. I wouldn't delete the app for now. Let them handle it, but I certainly wouldn't try and do my own sleuth work.
4: The online retailer says it's aware of the problem. A seventh man's been arrested by police investigating a suspected terror plot near RAF Fairford. The 22-year-old British national was taken into custody in Westminster in central London. Six suspects have been released on bail after three vans were stopped near the airbase in Gloucestershire. And 1,800 high schools in France are either disrupted or blockaded as thousands of students protest. They claim schools are underfunded, teachers are leaving the profession and buildings are dilapidated.
6: Now for the news here in Suffolk. Deliveries of vital supplies to hospitals could be disrupted as Bury St Edmunds lorry drivers prepare to down tools. They're part of a near 200-strong walkout over pay, kicking off a week from today. NHS Supply Chain says it's working to limit the impact and keep supplies flowing. A cyclist has been left seriously hurt after a crash involving a car in Thetford. It happened on Fissom Way last Wednesday and involved a white car whose driver left without exchanging details. Police are now looking for them. And Suffolk Fire and Rescue Service is in with a shot at national glory for two of their projects. They've been

0: I promised that for Annie, who is a Backstreet Boys fan always, and that's just for you, as long as you love me on Nation Radio. Tony Shepherd here. We're in the 90s on Nation's Back to the 90s. Someone has just announced their farewell tour. I'll play one of his classics, one of his 90s tunes for you in just a moment. And Jennifer Lopez next. Nation Radio.
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Much like Elton John did a few years back, Rod's announced his farewell tour, so watch this space. Sugar Babes here, they are back with brand new music. This is called Ghost, playing at Nation.

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0: 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I'm Tony Shepherd. 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And then more great music. It's a fantastic old school run this afternoon, including a Wham classic and a DeBarge favourite on the way next for you at Nation. Nation
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21: The top stories this hour. Counter-terror police have made a further arrest in the investigation into a suspected terror plot at RAF Fairford. A 22-year-old British man has been detained in London. Six men in their 20s remain on police bail over the incident in Gloucestershire. Some ASOS customers have received alerts on their phones claiming that the online retailer has been hacked. The company says it's aware of the problem. The Met Police has put conditions on a pro-Palestine student protest planned for tomorrow, the 7th of October, in central London. It's going to be the anniversary of the attack by Hamas on Israel in 2023. The police force has warned anyone breaching the conditions could be arrested. Safety upgrades of an A road that's been described as the most deadly in Northern Ireland can begin after a court overturned a block on its development. More than 50 people have been killed on the A5 since 2006. And in the tennis, Carlos Alcaraz has won the Japan Open. He beat Jiří Lehečka in straight sets.
0: Now for the news here in Suffolk. Hospitals here face disruption to deliveries of vital supplies as lorry drivers in Bury St Edmunds get set to walk out. They're among nearly 200 drivers striking across the country in a row over pay starting a week today. NHS Supply Chain says it's drawing up plans to keep vital supplies moving. Police are hoping to find a driver after a serious crash between a white car and a cyclist in Thetford. It happened off Fisson Way almost a week ago. They left without providing details and the cyclist is still in hospital. And Suffolk's Fire Service are in the running for a national award for teaching children how to stay safe. The Spark programme taught thousands fire, road and water safety. Group manager Lee Wilkins says the nominations are testament to how the service gets its safety message across.
3: Keeping it fresh, keeping it relevant, keeping it current is basically how we're finding that you break through. I believe our prevention messages are hitting home. The aim of that is to prevent emergencies and people, you know, hurting themselves or others and keeping people safe.
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0: Staying dry, warm and sunny for most of us this afternoon with highs of 23. That's the latest. I'm Isabella Hudson. Nation
23: Radio. Good afternoon. Lovely to be here with you, Tony Shepherd, with more of the best variety of hits. I've got a great

0: screens in The Whisper Man, which was recently released on Netflix.
1: Oh, yeah.
0: That's my review of it. If you just had to review a movie just with noises, you know, that would probably be it. You know, you think something like, well, Jaws. Imagine if someone's just tuned in now. Sorry, apologies. This is Ray, Where's My Husband? A song which is really... Woo!

0: This is Tony Shepherd at Nation Radio. The producers of Back to the Future say there's no plans for a fourth movie. Fans always are badgering them for that, but they say, no, the story was done in three, although there is Back to the Future the musical, which is very good if you've not seen it. Huey Lewis in the news and The Power of Love on Nation. 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

Burn Houdini on Nation Radio. This is where we go old school and we get a great couple of old school run classics on with me, Tony Shepherd here. Duran Duran in just a moment. After this, do you remember Betty Boo?

0: Old School with Duran Duran from the 80s. It's the Wild Boys. That's Taking Kim Back. Thanks very much for getting in touch. Glad you enjoyed that. Well, a true Durani at heart. Betty Boo in there as well. And Where Are You Baby? Great to go old school around this time of the afternoon. Tomorrow morning, by the way, we head back to a mystery year on Nation's Golden Hour. See if you can work it out from the songs and the clues, things that were going on around here and around the world. It's back on tomorrow morning from 9. We'll check in with your travel update soon. And then it's Taylor Swift.
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6: Already fairly busy as you head around Ipswich this afternoon. Chevalier Street approaching Bramford Road, taking about 10 minutes to get through. We've also got the usual queues building at Colchester, Cowdery Avenue by the Westway roundabout. I'm watching out for queues at Friston as well, with that restriction on the street. A full closure there in both directions from Kiln Lane through to the Ben Hall turn. It does mean a diversion which extends journey times. Touch busy around Clacton as well, with that closure of Thorpe Road near to Kilnbarn Avenue. And also watch out for queues at Elmstead Market with temporary lights on Colchester Road. That's the latest.
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8: The top stories this hour. Police have made a further arrest over the incident at RAF Fairford. A 22-year-old British man has been detained in London on suspicion of preparing terrorist acts. Six men in their 20s remain on police bail over the incident at the Gloucestershire Air Base. Many ASOS customers have been sent a threatening notification on their phones as the online retailer appears to have been hacked. Shares in the company have dropped sharply as a result. A Scottish childminder has admitted leaving more than 20 children in her care alone and unsupervised. 55-year-old Amanda Mathewson pleaded guilty to neglect and abandoning the children and will be sentenced next month. Around 50% of schools in France are closed today as students storm the streets to protest in multiple cities. They're angry about issues like overcrowded classrooms, rats, old buildings and staffing shortages. And Glenn Close is joining the cast of Jesus Christ Superstar in London's West End. The Fatal Attraction star will play King Herod opposite Sam Ryder as Jesus for the show's final week in January.
9: Now for the news here in Suffolk. Deliveries of vital supplies to hospitals could be disrupted as Bury St Edmunds lorry drivers prepare to down tools. They're part of a near 200-strong walkout over pay, kicking off a week from today. NHS Supply Chain says it's working to limit the impact and keep supplies flowing. A cyclist has been left seriously hurt after a crash involving a car in Thetford. It happened on Fissom Way last Wednesday and involved a white car whose driver left without exchanging details. Police are now looking for them. And Suffolk Fire and Rescue Service is in with a shot at national glory for two of their projects. They've been shortlisted for one that brought emergency call handling back to the county and another that taught thousands of children how to stay safe. Group manager Lee Wilkins says it's a huge honour.
10: I'm extremely proud. I'm proud to serve and I'm proud of our teams every day for what they do. But for it to be recognised on a national scale like this is something quite wonderful. For the two areas we've been recognised in and shortlisted for the awards is outstanding.
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9: Staying dry, warm and sunny for most of us this afternoon with highs of 23. That's the latest. I'm Isabella Hudson.
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12: Yes, Suffolk, we got top tunes for your Tuesday afternoon. Rob here on Nation with the best variety of hits, including Taylor Dane and Alex Warren, right after this from Natalie and Brulia.

October. Rob Chandler here with Drive Time on Inbox Zero Day, also National Badger Day. Hope your day's gone well. Thank you, Neil, for sitting in for me yesterday. And we got top music right the way through till 8 for you this afternoon, including Alex Warren now, Fever Dream on Nation. How do

0: 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Happy birthday, Eileen Derbyshire. Played Emily Bishop, of course, in Corrie for many years. 95 today. Britt Eklund is 84 and actress Elizabeth Shue is 63. England at Wembley tonight in the Nations League, taking on the Czech Republic. Final match of the international break, which means Town back in Premier League action this Saturday, 3 o'clock against Fulham at Portman Road. Bring it on. Maroon 5, Phil Collins and The Ponderer all coming up after Suffolk's latest travel news. Nation
1: 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You're not going to believe it. 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
9: Picking up some delays as you head around Ipswich this afternoon. Colchester Road currently shut after an accident. Norbury Road through to Westbury Road, so we'll certainly keep an eye on the sensors there. As well, northbound the A12 just before junction 33 at Cop Dock. Taking about 10 minutes to get through for now. Slow 2, which head around Colchester, Cowdery Avenue by the Westway roundabout. Also some delays through the roadworks at Holbrook, with Primrose Hill remaining shut in both directions. You do have a diversion from Back Hill through to the Royal Hospital School. That's the latest.
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0: Right after this, your Tuesday afternoon Ponderer. And this happens to the average person at 9:40 a.m. But what is it? What happens to the average person round about 9:40 a.m.? Think about the timing. Think maybe how you feel of a typical morning. You might get the right answer. If not, stick around. I'll give it to you after five, of course. Good for you. Olivia Rodrigo now here on Suffolk's Nation Radio.

0: Action Radio across Suffolk with the best variety of hits. Tuesday drive time, it's Rob here. So this happens to the average person around about 9:40 in the morning. What is it? Graham reckons it could be that's when folk have their first proper brew of the day. I think it's going to be earlier than that, Graham. Not the right answer. I'll put you out of your misery just after five, of course. We've got Suffolk's latest travel news and fun featuring Janelle Monáe on the way very soon. Make me a
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17: Picking up some delays as you head around Ipswich this afternoon. Colchester Road remaining shut in both directions after an accident. That's from Renfrew Road through to Norbury Road. So emergency services remain at the scene there. Still that diversion to follow, extending journey times. Northbound the A12 busy as well. Out towards Junction 33 at Cop Dock, taking about 10 minutes to get through. Similar build-up at Colchester, Cowdery Avenue down towards the Westway roundabout. And we've also got a build-up at Holbrook with Primrose Hill remaining shut in both directions. Still that diversion. Version near to the hospital school.
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0: What a song. Louis Capaldi, Stay Love, here on Nation Radio, Suffolk's best variety of hits, Tuesday evening. It's Rob here with Drive Time. This happens to the average person at 9:40 a.m. What do you think it is? Holly, I reckon it could be where most of us start thinking about lunch already. That's not a bad shout, not the answer I'm looking for. That's coming up for you very soon after the news next at 5, along with a brilliant Steve Winwood song. We'll get Lenny Kravitz on as well, and a new one from Ash that I think you're going to love. Nation
1: Radio. You're not going to believe it. He said he wants to keep his options open.
2: Whoa, that's a little bit muggy, isn't it?
1: 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Seriously, he's blown it now.
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6: The top stories at this hour. Shares in ASOS have dropped after many customers were sent a threatening notification on their phones suggesting the online retailer has been hacked. The company says they don't believe payment details have been accessed. Cyber expert Aidan Sinnott says the situation still remains unclear.
7: Threats have at least got access to that push notification system, and they claim they've compromised the Snowflake instance. And Snowflake is a platform that lots of retailers use to store data and customer data. What we don't know at the moment is whether any of that data has been accessed, whether these claims are genuine.
6: Two boys aged 12 and 14 have been arrested on suspicion of arson after a fire tore through a residential building in Nottingham. There are no reports of injuries, but several roads remain closed throughout the morning and tram services were suspended. And Britain's electricity system operator has asked power firms to have more backup generation ready for this evening. Nesso says it is a routine precautionary step and insists there's no risk to supplies.
8: Now for the news here in Suffolk. Hospitals here face disruption to deliveries of vital supplies as lorry drivers in Bury St Edmunds get set to walk out. They're among nearly 200 drivers striking across the country in a row over pay starting a week today. NHS Supply Chain says it's drawing up plans to keep vital supplies moving. Police are hoping to find a driver after a serious crash between a white car and a cyclist in Thetford. It happened off Fisson Way almost a week ago. They left without providing details and the cyclist is still in hospital. And Suffolk's Fire Service are in the running for a national award for teaching children how to stay safe. The Spark programme taught thousands fire, road and water safety. Group manager Lee Wilkins says the nomination's a testament to how the service gets its safety message across.
9: Keeping it fresh, keeping it relevant, keeping it current is basically how we're finding that you break through. I believe our prevention messages are hitting home. The aim of that is to prevent emergencies and people, you know, hurting themselves or others, and keeping people safe.
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0: with dapstar.co.uk, keeping you on the road. 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
8: Spells of rain moving in tonight, turning heavy for some of us tomorrow. Lows of 12. That's the latest. I'm Isabella Hudson.
10: Here we go then, Suffolk Drive Time for this Tuesday evening. Let's get you home with the best variety of hits. Rob Chandler here on Nation, playing Lenny Kravitz and Ash. Right after, Steve Winwood.

0: Now that's what I call a perfect driving song. Love that. Lenny Kravitz here on Nation Radio, Suffolk's best variety of hits. Rob here with Tuesday Drive Time. Great new song from Ash on the way. Really like that. And we'll get a big song from the 80s by Wet, Wet, Wet on for you as well. First though,
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0: This happens to the average person around about 9:40 a.m. But what are we talking about? I think that's when most people realize they've forgotten something at home, says Martin. Tina, I'm going with getting stuck in traffic. Feels about right. No, the actual answer we were looking for. Well done, Sophie and Callum, working at home in Wicker Market today. Also, Grace in Felixstowe, Josh in Stow Upland, and Mia listening in Kesgrave. The answer was, they feel fully awake. 9:40 in the morning is when we actually begin to feel fully awake, which doesn't bode well if you're a breakfast show presenter finishing at 10 on a radio station, does it? Right, we'll play again tomorrow. Meanwhile, here it is. Great new song from Ash. Really, really like this. It's called Stop the Wedding here on Nation Radio.

0: Perfect Nation Radio, playing the best variety of hits as you make your way home on this Tuesday evening. It's Rob Chandler here with Drive Time. Wet, wet, wet, by the way, pretty much sums up the weather we're going to have in Suffolk tomorrow. Lots of rain moving in, temperatures plunging. Today, after a misty start, pretty cloudy, the odd bright spell, but still mild. That's all changed tomorrow, though, as I say. Right, on the way soon, going to tell you about a fantastic show with Foxy that goes out here on Nation on a Saturday afternoon at 5, one that you could get involved with. More on the way soon. Next, though, it's Suffolk's latest travel news, plus the Bee Gees from Saturday Night Fever, and a fantastic Rita Ora song as well. Nation
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19: Picking up some delays as you head around Ipswich this afternoon. Colchester Road remaining shut in both directions after an accident. That's from Renfrew Road through to Norbury Road. So emergency services remain at the scene there. Still that diversion to follow, extending journey times. Northbound the A12 busy as well. Out towards Junction 33 at Cop Dock, taking about 10 minutes to get through. Similar build-up at Colchester, Cowdery Avenue down towards the Westway roundabout. And we've also got a build-up at Holbrook with Primrose Hill remaining shut in both directions. Still that diversion near to the hospital school.
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0: Nation Radio playing Suffolk's best variety of hits. Rob here with Tuesday Drive Time. So coming up tomorrow at the Apex in Bury St Edmunds, the fantastic Russell Watson is going to be on. Meanwhile, at the Corn Exchange this coming Thursday, it is the UK Pink Floyd Experience. Later in the week, Friday, also at the Corn Exchange, Susan Kalman is on with Tall Tales. And looking ahead to a week today, next Tuesday, ABBA Mania, also on at the Corn Exchange. Meanwhile, we got Boyzone coming up for you after Suffolk's latest travel news. Nation
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12: Traffic remaining busy as you head around Ipswich tonight. Colchester Road shut in both directions after an accident. That's from Renfrew Road through to Norbury Road. We've also got queues at Ipswich on Crown Street out towards the Cricketers. Still busy at Colchester as well with Cowdray Avenue, subject to the usual queues on towards the Westway roundabout. Holbrook traffic also fairly busy. Primrose Hill remaining shut from Back Hill through to the Hospital School. And we've still got roadworks affecting Molesford traffic. Temporary lights on Main Road there near to Bell Lane. That's the latest.
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0: Hello, Langley, Tucson, Texas, Nation Radio, Suffolk's best variety of hits on this Tuesday evening. And coming up 5 o'clock Saturday afternoon here on Nation, you and some very well-known names are once again going to be in charge of the playlist. An hour of amazing music chosen by real people sharing their favourite songs and telling us why they love them. We'll also have some well-known names doing exactly the same. This week, the guys from D-Ream reveal their defining song. Carol Decker chooses an absolute classic as her greatest song ever. And Betty Boo reveals her ultimate party anthem. Go to soletstalkaboutmusic.com. Maybe we'll hear you sharing one of your favourite songs. If you missed last Saturday's show, catch up on the Nation Player app. Let's talk about music with Dr. Fox, Saturday afternoon, 5 here on Nation. Meanwhile, we've got Beautiful South, Dolly Parton and Somba all on the way after the news next at 6. Nation
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5: The top stories this hour. Online clothing shop ASOS says customers' card details and passwords don't seem to have been affected by what is called unauthorised activity. It's after some users were sent a notification from the retail giant's app this morning claiming it had been hacked. The French Prime Minister has been addressing the unrest in his country's schools and says all classes will be suspended until Friday. Police are clashing with protesters in multiple cities and firing tear gas as demonstrations about education conditions become more violent. Counter-terror police have made a seventh arrest in connection with an incident which took place close to RAF Fairford 9 days ago. A 22-year-old British man has been detained in London on suspicion of preparation of terrorist acts. Six men remain on bail. And Ruth Jones and James Corden's new comedy series The Choir has been announced by Apple TV+. It's their first project together since Gavin and Stacey, the finale.
6: Now for the news here in Suffolk. A burglar has been jailed for almost 10 years after deliberately reversing a car over a woman twice as she tried to defend her home in Suffolk. 39-year-old Daryl Lambert ran her down during a burglary at a shop in Stradbroke back in July. It was part of a spree that also hit Stowmarket and Bury St Edmunds. Deliveries of vital supplies to hospitals could be disrupted as Bury St Edmunds lorry drivers prepare to down tools. NHS Supply Chain says it's working to limit the impact and keep supplies flowing. And Suffolk Fire and Rescue Service is in with a shot at national glory for two of its projects. They've been shortlisted for one that brought emergency call handling back to the county and another teaching thousands of children how to stay safe. Group manager Lee Wilkins says it's an honour.
7: I'm extremely proud. I'm proud to serve and I'm proud of our teams every day for what they do. But for it to be recognised on a national scale like this is something quite wonderful.
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6: Spells of rain moving in tonight, turning heavy for some of us tomorrow. Lows of 12. That's the latest. I'm Isabella Hudson.
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9: Tuesday evening across Suffolk with the best variety of hits. It's Rod Chunter here with Drive Time on Nation. Dolly Parton, Somba, Fine Young Cannibals all on the way after...

this on your smart speaker, Artscoulda playing Nation Radio Suffolk for the best variety of hits. Well, look at this. What would you say is the best thing about living in the UK? Fish and chips has come out on top, beating a cup of tea into second place. Actually, the list is pretty much mostly about food. Yorkshire puddings came in third place. Strawberries and cream at four. The classic Sunday roast at five. Not just food, though. Buckingham Palace sneaks in at eighth, while the English breakfast cheddar cheese and bacon sarnies round out the top ten. Who's hungry now? Thought so. Here's Somba now on Nation.

0: Love songs like that? Don't forget, you can get them anytime you like by asking your smart speaker to play Nation 80s or streaming it via the Nation Player app. It's Robby with Drive Time across Suffolk on this Tuesday evening. And a reminder, Hugh Bonneville and Kate Rolfe are going to be headlining a special family day of children's stories in Lowestoft this coming Saturday. Spellbound by Books. It's going to be on at the East Point Pavilion with storytelling, live readings and hands-on activities. The day is free, but Hugh Bonneville's reading from his latest book does need to be booked in advance. Have a good time with that. And stick around here on Nation Radio. We've got George Ezra and Dina Carroll on the way after we've checked in with the latest travel news across the county.
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11: Traffic remaining busy as you head around Colchester tonight. Cowbury Avenue picking up the usual queues out towards the Ipswich Road roundabouts. It's also slow at Ipswich on St Helens Street near to Grimwade Street, but finally some better news on Colchester Road nearby where we had that accident earlier. All lanes now reopened from Renfrew Road through to Norbury Road. Just watch out for the ongoing roadworks at Clacton. Thorpe Road remaining shut there out towards Gorse Lane. And temporary lights affecting Elmstead Market traffic if you're heading on Colchester Road, approaching School Road. That's the latest.
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0: 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Across Suffolk with the best variety of hits, we got Tom Grennan and Lisa Stansfield on the way. 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

0: thanks so much for choosing Nation Radio on this Tuesday evening, the best variety of hits right across Suffolk. So we now know who the new coaches and presenters are going to be on The Voice UK for 2027. Stacey Solomon, Alicia Dixon, the presenters, the coaches H, Kelly Rowland and Will.i.am, plus Cheryl Cole. We got one of her songs on the way very soon for you, right after we've checked in with Suffolk's latest travel news.
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19: Traffic remaining busy as you head around Colchester tonight. Calvary Avenue approaching the Westway roundabout, still taking about 10 minutes to get through. We've also got queues at Ipswich on Chevalier Street out towards Bramford Road, and it's busy at Holbrook on Primrose Hill with a full closure in both directions there, from Backhill through to the hospital school. Not a bad picture elsewhere though, things easing up around Ipswich now, where I know we had that incident on Colchester Road earlier. All lanes now reopened following on from that accident from Renfrew Road through to Norbury Road. Traffic doing fine. That's the latest.
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0: Gabby, Gabby Parker and the Early Breakfast Show from 4am, including the birthdays, the Early Breakfast Pub Quiz. 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Meanwhile, coming up next, it's the happy hour across Suffolk. We start tonight with Queen, George Michael and Eurythmics. It's not just leaves that are falling this autumn. 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
0: Welcome, quiz fans. 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Which iconic All Heroes No Zeros musical group is made up of Freddie, Brian, Roger, and John? Time's up. 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
17: Personal information may have been accessed in a hack of its app. The company confirmed an unauthorised notification was sent to users earlier today with a warning that data would be leaked. Protesters in Paris have clashed with riot police as thousands of students take to the streets to call for improved education funding. France's Prime Minister says classes across France will be suspended from tomorrow morning until Friday as a result. The man's admitted murdering his wife, whose body was found in a freezer at their West Yorkshire home in March. 45-year-old David Barraclough's pleaded guilty to killing Carol Ann, who was 37, in Horbury. A Scottish childminder has admitted leaving more than 20 children in her care alone and unsupervised. 55-year-old Amanda Matthewson pleaded guilty to neglect and abandoning the children and will be sentenced next month. And the Emmy Awards show will be shown on Prime Video from next year. The Television Academy has struck a six-year deal with the streaming platform.
18: Now for the news here in Suffolk. A burglar's been jailed for almost 10 years after deliberately reversing his car over a woman twice in Suffolk. 39-year-old Daryl Lambert dragged her along the ground as she tried to stop him raiding a shop in Stradbroke back in July, part of a spree that also hit Stowmarket and Bury St Edmunds. He admitted causing grievous bodily harm and dangerous driving. Hospitals face disruption to deliveries and vital supplies as lorry drivers in Bury St Edmunds get set to walk out. NHS Supply Chain says it's drawing up plans to keep vital supplies moving. And Suffolk's Fire Service are in the running for a national award for teaching kids how to stay safe. Group manager Lee Wilkins says the nomination is testament to how the service gets its safety message across.
19: Keeping it fresh, keeping it relevant, keeping it current is basically how we're finding that you break through. I believe our prevention messages are hitting home. The aim of that is to prevent emergencies and people, you know, hurting themselves or others, and keeping people safe.
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18: Spells of rain moving in tonight, turning heavy for some of us tomorrow. Lows of 12. That's the latest. I'm Isabella Hudson.
16: Now, the happy hour.
0: Here we go then, Suffolk. Tonight's happy hour. 60 minutes of feel-good songs lined up. It's Rob Chandler here with Drive Time. George Michael and Eurythmics on the way after this song from Queen.

It is the happy hour across Suffolk on this Tuesday evening here on Nation Radio. It's Rob Chomper here till 8. Anyone had a fish finger sandwich for tea this evening? Do you want to know what researchers reckon is the perfect formula for the ideal fish finger sandwich? Apparently 4 fish fingers, proper butter, 2 slices of white bread and ketchup cut sideways. 42% of sandwich fans said that was their number one choice. Lettuce got 21%, cheese 15%, tomato 12%. Plenty of us still reach for mayo or tartar sauce. 43% want it cut sideways, so there's a whole fish finger on both sides. Bon appetit. Meanwhile, the happy hour continues. Kings of Leon now, here on Nation.

0: Roberto back with you from 8 o'clock this evening here on Nation Radio as the best variety of hits continues right through the evening. And of course, Roberto starting his show with three great songs from the 80s before moving on to the 90s at 9 and the noughties at 10. On the way soon, got a fantastic floor filler from Robin S. Huge hit from the summer of 1976, and we'll play you one of the best from Rihanna as well as the happy hour continues. Nation Radio.
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happy hour for Suffolk on this Tuesday evening here on Nation Radio. And a shout out to Johnny and Beth in the car. Right now, driving home to Capel St. Mary. Been in Ipswich for the day. Bit of shopping, bit of lunch. Very nice too. Actually, you got it right, because tomorrow you'd have been absolutely soaked. A wet Wednesday across Suffolk. Right, the happy hour continues. Aswad and Kylie after

0: Suffolk's Nation Radio, playing the best variety of hits. Rob Chandler here, Tuesday happy hour across Suffolk. Is it me, or does it feel like ages since we've been at Portman Road watching Town in the Premier League? Liverpool the last time. That was weeks ago. This international break has gone on way too long. Anyway, we're going to be there Saturday afternoon, cheering on the Town. 3 o'clock kickoff, of course, against Fulham. Fingers crossed for 3 points from that one. Still time for some more songs on the happy hour before Roberto's with you at 8. And up next, we've got The Script featuring will.i.am. Nation
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0: 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Thanks for listening. Enjoy the rest of your evening. I'll be back tomorrow. A wet Wednesday afternoon, 4 o'clock. Join me then, but stay with us for Roberto, who's starting with three great songs from the 80s at 8. I guarantee at least one, if not two of these, you won't have heard in ages. On the way soon, he's got George Benson, Harold Faltermeyer, and Strawberry Switchblade.
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2: Welcome, quiz fans. 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Time's up. 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
15: Let's get into it for a Tuesday night, shall we? Hello, I'm Roberto with the best variety of hits to wrap up your day. It's 8 o'clock with a lady on the way who apparently turned down Glastonbury because an ex was going to be there.
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15: 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Yes, it is 80s at 8 time with a song on the way that got turned into one of the most annoying ringtones of the 90s. But the original of the song is really good. That plays for you after George Benson. This is Give Me the Night on Nation.

There is Strawberry Switchblade since yesterday, taking care of 80s at 8 on Nation. And if you're more like that, just say to your smart speaker, play Nation 80s. Or you can get Nation Player, our app, and select Nation 80s on there. It's 10 past 8 for your Tuesday. I've got UB40 soon. After the lady who, if you believe the rumour mill, turned down the chance to headline Glastonbury next year because she didn't want to bump into one of her exes. Although it's never actually officially been confirmed that she dated Harry Styles. It's also not been confirmed that he's going to be there. Other people say Olivia Dean turned it down because she wants to work on her brand new album. Whatever it is, here she is, Man I Need on Nation.

0: There is UB40. I can't help falling in love with you. It's Nation for your Tuesday night. I'm Roberto. Just gone 8:15. Did you have dippy eggs and soldiers for your dinner tonight? When was the last time you had that? I was a kid, definitely. Used to have it at the weekend because there wasn't enough time to make it in the morning for a weekday breakfast. So it was a weekend treat kind of thing. Asking about dippy eggs and soldiers because it's been named the most nostalgic dish of all time. Other foods that make us feel nostalgic: fish fingers, chips and beans. That would be like a standard school dinner for me back in the day. Jelly and ice cream. You know what makes me feel nostalgic? And I'm surprised you can still get them because they've been around for years. Jammy Dodgers. Used to have those as a kid all the time and I still love them now. Monster Munch, the crisps as well. Had those every week after swimming. Oh, I love it. Avril Lavigne on the way soon and some Kenny Loggins.
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Kenny Loggins, bringing that extra energy for your Tuesday night. I'm Roberto with the best variety of hits on Nation. We're going to get flirty with some hot chocolate in a minute. Maybe you'll be singing along. First, though, Chapel Roan on Nation. Hi.

0: Thank you for having us on for your Tuesday night. I'm Roberto, keeping you company as we wrap up your day with some hot chocolate and your sexy thing. It's just gone 25 to 9. I've got Jamiroquai on the way next. The song from him that had that crazy video where he was dancing on moving floors and then people started trying it on like treadmills with rather humorous endings. I'll get Teddy Swims on as well first though. Make me a
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0: Did you hear David on Friday, our latest winner of a life-changing amount of cash? He had a reaction that I don't think anyone was expecting.
2: Oh my God. I'm genuinely going to throw up.
0: Maybe we should add that to the terms and conditions. We are not responsible for how winning a life-changing amount of cash will make you feel. We've got even more money up for grabs this week, £725,000. And that cash could be dropping in your bank account by the end of the week. How would that make you feel? I'm going giddy with excitement rather than nauseous. 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Lines are going to close at 5 p.m. at the end of the week, Friday, 9th of October. Then we're going to make that call. 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It's a guaranteed winner. 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

0: whilst loads of us are still trying to figure out where 2026 has gone, it's flown by. That guy, planning 2027 already. He's announced a brand new album for January next year. There is Teddy Swims and Mr. Know-It-All on Nation. Lots of people hoping he turns up at Glastonbury as well. He's never played it. He does love a good festival. And he's got some space in his diary around Glastonbury time next year. I'll keep you posted. I've got 90s at 9 next for you Tuesday, kicking that off with Whitney Houston. Nation
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6: On the way soon, I'll play something new from Alex Warren's Wild Child album. It's a song that's got a bit of a disco vibe from him, actually. First, though, at 9 o'clock, let's do three big ones from the 90s. There is some Savage Garden coming up in here for you tonight. Eternal on the way as well. And kicking us off, it's Whitney Houston. I'm your baby tonight, playing for you on Nation.

There is Savage Garden. Truly, madly, deeply. Helping us wrap up Tuesday on Nation. And, of course, taking care of 90s and 9. But it doesn't have to end there. If you want more 90s songs, just say play Nation 90s to your smart speaker. 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Or if you get Nation Player, our app, you can select Nation 90s on there. Roberto, if you're a daughter or you've got a daughter, something interesting that you need to know in a minute. I'll play some to Power as well. First up, Alex Warren off his brand new album Wild Child. Check it out. This is Emerald Eyes on Nation.

0: there is to power on Nation. Nearly 20 past nine for your Tuesday night. It is Roberto with you. Hello. If you've got a daughter, or maybe you are a daughter, here's something you might like to know about the 6th of October. Today is National Transfer Money to Your Daughter Day. And if you're thinking, phew, I get out of that one, I haven't got daughters, don't worry, they've thought of you. You can transfer money to granddaughters, friends' daughters, might be a bit weird, or your favourite niece. They've got every angle covered. Why would you do this? Apparently, it's to bring joy. I've no idea who started it, but I'm going to guess it was a broke daughter. I'm looking forward to National Transfer Money to Your Son's Day? 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

There is Katy Perry on Nation. Going to play it for Donna Hewitt, who said, Roberto, I just messaged my dad and told him that it's National Transfer Money to Your Door today. His response was, when's it National Pay Your Dad Back Day for looking after you for 18 years? So it went down well then. Prince Little Red Corvette soon first. Meet Me Webb on Nation.

0: This is the Sound of Nation for your Tuesday night. We are wrapping it up with the best variety of hits. Thanks for having us on. Hope you will. I'm Roberto, playing your Prince on Little Red Corvette. It's nearly 20 to 10. I've got some disco vibes on the way soon from Womack and Womack. I'll play the brilliant Stella Lefty with Boston before 10 as well. First, though. Make me a
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0: Did you hear David on Friday, our latest winner of a life-changing amount of cash? He had a reaction that I don't think anyone was expecting.
2: Oh, my God. I'm genuinely going to throw up.
0: 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We are not responsible for how winning a life-changing amount of cash will make you feel. 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And that cash could be dropping in your bank account by the end of the week. 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
11: And now, the weather.
12: Outside, gloomy skies, a persistent drizzle, and a chilly wind blowing from the west, north, east, and south.
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0: not everyone's a fan, and if you've been online, you'll see what they're saying. But I really like that thick kind of southern accent Stella Lefty's been putting on there. That's what some people say she's doing. She's putting it on. And that twang that she's got in her voice as well. It's Boston playing for you on Nation. I'm Roberto. Nearly 10. We'll do some night shift check-ins after 10. I'll tell you how to get involved real soon. And, of course, we'll do Noughties at 10 next. Going to start that with a huge anthem from the Stereophonics. Nation
1: 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Oh, it's bad.
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0: I've got Ray lined up for you soon after we dive into the noughties. It is 10 o'clock, time for Noughties at 10. I'm Roberto with the Scissor Sisters on the way. First, Stereophonics.

easily my favourite song from the Sister Sisters. So upbeat about something you don't want to do. I don't feel like dancing. Takes care of Noughties at 10 tonight. And if you want more like that, of course, just say to your smart speaker, play Nation Noughties and it will do it. Or you can get Nation Player, our app, and select Nation Noughties on there. I'll get some night shift check-ins going real soon. I'll get Bon Jovi on as well. First, though, here's Ray on Nation.

0: Good evening to Jay, rocking out on his night shift, one headphone in so he can hear what's going on everywhere else, obviously. Loving a bit of Bon Jovi whilst working for Sainsbury's. That is for you. Living on a Prayer on Nation. Thank you for your message through our Facebook page. If you'd like a little night shift check-in as well, come and say hi. 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Madonna on the way soon, and some U2.
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Good evening to Molly, working with Big Dan tonight, packing ready meals. Both of them sing along with the songs. You too. I still haven't found what I'm looking for on Nation. Hi to Tarek at Houston Logistics as well, loading trailers this evening. I'll get the bluebells on for you soon. First though, Shawn Mendes, Camila Cabello, Señorita on Nation.

0: We've got lots of foodies listening tonight. People making food, that is. There is Bluebells, Young at Heart on Nation. We had Molly and Big Dan doing ready meals a moment ago. Lewis is working with Paige on the food line. I haven't said what they're making, though. First night shift in ages, says Lewis, and it's staying awake that I'm finding tough right now. I'll keep you going with Aretha Franklin next. Her song that involves seven little letters that make up a very important word. First, though. Make me a
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0: Did you hear David on Friday, our latest winner of a life-changing amount of cash? He had a reaction that I don't think anyone was expecting.
2: Oh, my God. I'm genuinely going to throw up.
0: Maybe we should add that to the terms and conditions. We are not responsible for how winning a life-changing amount of cash will make you feel. 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

0: There is Samba, My Body Isn't Ready, taking care of things from me. I'm Roberto, this is Nation. Thanks for having us on tonight. If you are on your night shift, well, good luck. Stick with us, we will keep you going. We'll get you through it. With the best variety of hits you can turn up loud and sing along with for that extra energy you need. And if you're off to bed, well, sweet dreams. Have yourself a fabulous Wednesday. I'll see you back here tomorrow evening from 8 p.m. Nation
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